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And isn't it ironic?

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1: Ja, men jag sprang även på ett par spanjorer som satt vid centralen här och väntade på tåget till Köpenhamn. Och det var Clara Lacacci och Miguel López. 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
2: We are here for a month.
1: Wow.
2: Yeah.
1: Okay, that's a long time actually.
2: Yeah. We want to visit Sweden a bit and also Denmark. So we decided to stay here in Malmö.
1: Okay, cool. And so how long are you going to be in Denmark for now then?
3: We're just going to be there for the day. Like, we're just going to be in Copenhagen for like the day.
1: Okay.
3: And then, because we're actually staying here in Malmö, in Videdal. Yeah, in Husie. And yeah, we've been here for almost a month now.
1: Wow, that's so unexpected for a full month. But what made you decide to do that? Like, did you get inspiration from anywhere or like...
3: So I've been studying Danish for like almost a year now. So initially we wanted to come to Denmark, but we saw that it's pretty expensive compared to Sweden. So we thought, why not stay in Sweden? And then from there we can move to different places and visit. But then for us, it was a surprise discovering Malmö, how pretty it is and how beautiful it is. And so many things to do here. We weren't expecting that. We were just like, let's just stay there, you know, as like a hotel city and then just move around. But we're loving Malmö.
1: Okay, that is so funny. But so you like wanted really to go to Copenhagen.
3: Yeah.
1: And have you like heard of Malmö before? Or like you just started Googling to find some cheaper accommodation and then you found it?
3: Actually, we heard about Malmö from a friend, from Miguel's friend, because he used to live here and work in Copenhagen, as it was cheaper here. And then we thought, yeah, why not? Let's do the same.
1: Okay, that's smart. Yeah, because I feel like it's not so well known, this city. So I understand that like having some type of inspiration is good in that sense.
3: Yeah.
1: Okay, so in this month that you have spent here now, what have you guys been doing?
3: So we visited the ancient part of Malmö Center. We also visited the new home, like the new part. And I don't know, just going to parks. There's also this summer scene thing going around in the parks,
1: yeah.
3: Concerts. We've enjoyed a few concerts already. And I don't know, just the vibe in Malmö is so nice.
1: That makes me happy to hear.
3: Yeah,
1: and you, what do you think so far?
2: I think the same. Also, we go to the beach here. Malmö, and we enjoy a lot the vibes there. We take a bath also, and we don't expect to have the possibility to swim here.
1: Yeah, but where in Spain are you guys from?
2: From the south.
1: Yeah, both of you.
2: Yeah, Andalusia.
1: Okay. Well, you guys are like used to the hot weather. What do you guys think of the weather here then?
3: We were expecting the weather to be cold and rainy all the time. And the first week we got here, it was 30 degrees and it was so hot and so sunny. It was like, what? This is Sweden. We weren't expecting that at all. So really nice.
1: We get that about 2 weeks a year.
3: Oh, we were lucky then, actually. We were really lucky.
0: Ja, vi hade tydligen två ytterligare här, Veronica, som inte hade Malmö. 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
1: Ja.
0: Det är i och för sig, det kan ju finnas någon liten sanning i det faktiskt. Ja, men härligt, kul att, ja, vi får väl tacka Köpenhamn tänker jag. Tack Danmark för att ni för turister även hit till Malmö, får vi också smaka lite på det.